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Miranda Lambert just surprised animal shelters across the country with $250,000. And the best part is, they had no idea it was coming. 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
1: Miranda Lambert is once again putting her money where the mutts are. 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One shelter in every state got a surprise $5,000 grant plus one wildcard shelter. Because Miranda can apparently turn an album title into a tax-deductible dog joke. And nobody applies. Nobody gets nominated. Mutt Nation just finds shelters doing great work and surprises them. Meanwhile, at Sturgis, Miranda brought out Gretchen Wilson and Lainey Wilson last week to sing Redneck Woman. Basically, Miranda's week involves saving dogs and starting the world's loudest girls' night. That's your breakdown.
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8: From the Rappahannock Electric Cooperative Weather Center. Lows dip down to about 68 tonight under mainly clear skies. Highs level off around 89 tomorrow, mainly clear skies. Lows around 70 tomorrow night, mainly clear. Upper 80s Thursday, with storms likely turning cooler Friday, with highs in the mid-80s. Storms continue. Currently 82.
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It is officially back to school season, which means it's time for the chaos known as the car pickup and drop-off line. That's bananas at a school. Remember, like, when we were kids, your parents left you at the bus stop when they went to work? It was a foggy morning in the middle of the country, and, like, they didn't care? Times have changed, haven't they? George Burge gives his thoughts on those school pickup lines at BW Radio on Instagram.

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0: A guy in California just checked his mailbox and found a postcard his parents mailed him from Copenhagen in July of 2000. It finally arrived this month, 26 years later. His parents wrote a simple little note about flying into Denmark and how green everything looked. Nothing remarkable at the time. But both of his parents have since passed away. So suddenly that ordinary vacation postcard is pretty priceless. It even has the original Copenhagen postmark from 2000 and a Los Angeles postmark from August of 2026. 26 years late, somehow right on time. That's your good vibe.
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Kenny Chesney's got a new album coming on September 25th called Silver Sands Marina. Three tracks out so far. 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
6: From the Rappahannock Electric Cooperative Weather Center. Lows level off around 68 tonight under partly cloudy skies. High temperatures reach up to 89 tomorrow, mainly sunny skies. Mainly clear skies tomorrow night. Lows dip down to about 70. Upper 80s Thursday with storms likely. Turning cooler Friday with highs in the mid-80s. Chance for storms continues. Currently, it's 76 degrees.
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Text in anytime at 844-358-BW, or you can DM me at BW Radio on Instagram. I want to know what songs you're just absolutely dying to hear. Like, what song is stuck at number one on your playlist? Is it new? Is it a classic? Is it something in between? I want to know what you're listening to. 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

0: B-Dub, this sounds like an SNL sketch that got rejected for being too ridiculous. McKinney High School in Texas sent out dress code rules for female band performers that included mandatory shapewear and a jump test for sports bras. Basically, jump up and down a few times, and if there's noticeable movement, size down or find another bra. Parents understandably went, excuse me, what? The band director later clarified that nobody from the school was actually supposed to watch this test. Students were meant to do it privately, and the undergarments were apparently recommendations, not requirements, which feels like information you probably want to include before the phrase jump test gets emailed to parents.
1: Finally, a sport men were built for. Sitting.
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1: 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You don't have to bench 300 pounds. You don't have to know football trivia. 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

I just want to say thanks for hanging. You know, I don't get to do this without you. And the fact I'm able to still do the show and put it together every day while visiting my dad in the hospital in Arizona is just a testament to technology, I guess. But hey, thanks for being along for the ride. Thanks for reaching out. Thanks for your thoughts for my family during this just incredibly difficult time. I'm at Beat Up Radio. Would love to know where you're listening tonight.

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2: From the Rappahannock Electric Cooperative Weather Center. Lows level off around 68 tonight under partly cloudy skies. High temperatures reach up to 89 tomorrow, mainly sunny skies. Mainly clear skies tomorrow night. Lows dip down to about 70. Upper 80s Thursday with storms likely. Turning cooler Friday with highs in the mid-80s. Chance for storms continues. Currently, it's 76 degrees.
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Maybe this is just life for me, but you ever notice that there's one area that there's always something that sets you back? 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

0: Well, apparently summer has pulled the same trick it does every year. You blink twice and suddenly Target has pumpkins out. It's B-dub. And a lot of people say they're actually sad because they don't feel like they made the most of summer. And I kind of get it. A lot of us haven't even taken a summer vacation this year, but there's still time. 1 in 5 people hoping to squeeze in one more trip before summer ends. And apparently we're pretty comfortable winging it, with almost 50% of people having booked a vacation within 2 weeks of leaving. The beach, most popular last-minute escape. It sounds great. Now I just need money, time off, and someone else to plan.
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Miranda Lambert just surprised animal shelters across the country with $250,000. 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
2: 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And nobody applies. 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Mutt Nation just finds shelters doing great work and surprises them. Meanwhile, at Sturgis, Miranda brought out Gretchen Wilson and Lainey Wilson last week to sing Redneck Woman. Basically, Miranda's week involves saving dogs and starting the world's loudest girls' night. That's your breakdown.
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12: From the Rappahannock Electric Cooperative Weather Center. Lulls of Aloha for on 68, overnight under partly cloudy skies. Daytime highs approaching 89. Wednesday, lots of sunshine. Mainly clear skies. Wednesday night, lulls dip down to about 70. Upper 80s Thursday, with thunderstorms likely. Turning cooler Friday, with highs in the mid-80s. Chance for storms continues. Currently 73.
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4: From the Rappahannock Electric Cooperative Weather Center, lows level off around 68 overnight under partly cloudy skies. Daytime highs approaching 89. Wednesday, lots of sunshine. Mainly clear skies. Wednesday night, lows dip down to about 70. Upper 80s Thursday, with thunderstorms likely. Turning cooler Friday, with highs in the mid-80s. Chance for storms continues. Currently, it's 72 degrees.
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5: From the Rappahannock Electric Cooperative Weather Center. Lows level off around 69 overnight under mainly clear skies. Bright sunshine with fog in spots early Wednesday. Highs around 91. Mainly clear skies Wednesday night, 70. Slight chance for storms Thursday and Friday. Upper 80s Thursday, low 80s by Friday. Right now, 70.
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8: 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Mainly clear overnight with lows around 60.

0: 69. Ample sunshine developing, with fog in spots early Wednesday. Daytime highs approaching 91. Lows around 70 Wednesday night, mainly clear skies. Slight chance for storms Thursday and Friday. Upper 80s Thursday, low 80s by Friday. Currently 69.
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3: 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Northbound 95, before you get at the Springfield Interchange, two left lanes are blocked. Traffic is jammed from the Fairfax County Parkway. Westbound side of 66, we've got a crash before you get to 123 now, backed up almost to the Beltway. I'm Allie Oakley with WFLS Traffic.
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3: 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It's not bad. Traffic is going to start to slow when you get to Springfield because of construction right around the Franconia Springfield Parkway, still blocking two left lanes. Westbound side of 66. Before you get to 123, crash. Almost backed up to the Beltway. I'm Allie Oakley with the WFLS traffic.
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3: 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It's pretty good out of Fredericksburg. You've got delays starting at the Prince William Parkway, then jam north of Lorton to a construction zone that's at the Franconia Springfield.

0: Parkway in the two left lanes there. Picking up the cones, westbound 66 before 123, there's a crash. Backed up to the Beltway. I'm Allie Oakley with the WFLS traffic.
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4: From the Rappahannock Electric Cooperative Weather Center. Bright sunshine expected with fog in spots early today with daytime highs approaching 91. Mainly clear skies tonight, lows dip down to about 70. Chance for storms tomorrow, highs level off around 89, partly cloudy. 83 Friday with a chance for storms, 84 Saturday, chance for storms continues. Right now, 68.
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0: 93.3 WFLS. Good morning. It is Grayson and Ian here. How is your morning going so far?
1: It's okay. It's Wednesday, so it's hump
0: the
1: day.
0: The best day of the week.
1: Is it, though?
0: It is. Wednesdays are the best day of the week, and you cannot tell me differently. I'm fully convinced.
1: I still say Friday is a much better day than Wednesday, but okay.
0: Why, though?
1: Because it's Friday and the weekend is here.
0: I guess maybe that's just because in my brain, like, weekends aren't really weekends, you know, because I'm still doing things, right?
1: Yeah, I can understand that, especially, like, my wife jam-packs our weekends. And she's actually saying to me how we need to be better about meal prepping and things like that on the weekend so that we are better about not just getting whatever for dinner.
0: Yeah.
1: Because we're still trying to get settled in routines and everything. And yesterday was like the worst day of all. We're totally planned to get home and have like cooked dinner and everything. Mm-hmm. And it was 5 o'clock by the time I got home with my daughter. So yeah, day just got away from me.
0: It doesn't. Yeah. It's never. You know who is my best friend?
1: No.
0: Stouffer or Marie Callender. Oh. I love them. We're biffles.
1: Yeah, I need to stock up on those easy meal ideas.
0: Yeah. Well, like, you've got lasagna from Stouffer's.
1: Oh, yeah. Like, the frozen ones?
0: Yes. I could tear that up every single day.
1: So I guess that's something I learned late in life is how to adult properly and actually be able to meal plan and things like that.
0: Yeah. That's our show and tell today brought to you by A&B Kern's Landscape Supply. What did you learn late in life? I learned about that gas tank thing way too late. About the little arrow pointing
1: the arrow on your dash where your gas gauge is to let you know which side your gas cap is on.
0: My first car was a hand-me-down of a hand-me-down of a hand-me-down. It was a Volkswagen Passat. And
1: which year?
0: 2001?
1: It's not bad for a first car.
0: Yeah. Yeah. I mean, it was a great.
1: I had a 78 LeBaron.
0: I have to Google that because I don't know what that is.
1: It was a Chrysler.
0: I love that car. It's such a good car.
1: I had one of my classmates when he saw it, he goes, "That is a pimp mobile right there." And I was like, "Thanks, I'll take the compliment, I suppose."
0: Yeah, I loved that car. But do you know how many times I pulled into a gas station? I had no idea which side my gas tank was on for like years.
1: Even after the first time?
0: What do you mean?
1: Like the first time you went to fill it up?
0: Yes.
1: And you couldn't remember which side it was on?
0: Yes.
1: Grayson!
0: Don't yell at me. It's Wednesday. It's my
1: favorite
0: yelling.
1: Day. I'm just disappointed.
0: We just got a text. Hang on. Who is this? Ah, James said Wednesday is my Friday.
1: Well, James is the obviously best. It's the best day of the week for him then.
0: Yeah. Oh, and then Kevin and Rachel texted in and said, "Have a great day."
1: Oh, I guess thanks, Kevin and Rachel.
0: It's Rachel, but they're one. Anyway, that is our show and tell today. 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Tell us what you learned too late in life. The number is 370-9357, 370-WFLS.
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3: 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On the northbound side of 95 out of Fredericksburg, it's pretty good. Traffic is going to slow before you get to Lorton. Stu said they're picking up that construction in Springfield, still staying heavy through there to try to clear out. On the eastbound side of 66, good out of Manassas to the Beltway. I'm Allie Oakley with the WFLS traffic.
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0: 93.3 WFLS. Good morning. It is Grayson and Ian here. And on our show and tell brought to you by A&B Kearns Landscape Supply.
1: Good job.
0: Thank you. We are talking about what is something you learned too late in life. Rachel said, I've learned you can't please everyone.
1: Oh, so
0: do what makes you happy. That's a big one.
1: Yeah. As soon as you realize that you cannot please everybody, the stress of everything just melts away.
0: I am still learning that because I have and have always been a people pleaser. And so I will do anything to make sure that somebody else is good and happy with either something I've done or something that they wanted from me. Like, I always feel like I'm people pleasing.
1: So when are you going to do that for me?
0: What do you mean? I do it all the time, except the one thing I won't do is be on time. Actually, that's a lie. I was on time today. You're welcome.
1: You were on time today. It was
0: and
1: great.
0: I growled at you when I walked in.
1: You did. I was like, did you just growl at me?
0: I came in and I was like, JR said, living somewhere with enough space to hear the wind in the trees and the rooster's crow beats being 5 minutes closer to a strip mall every single time.
1: 100%. Absolutely.
0: I don't know, JR. I'm not.
1: Oh, I'm going to disagree with you on this one.
0: Well, you probably. But I also found out that I used to want. There were two things. At one point, I wanted to be a city girl. I go to the city. I'm like, yeah, I'm not cut out for city life.
1: No.
0: I feel like a very small fish in a giant pond in a city. It's not for me. Then I go out to the country, and I'm like, I want to be a farmer. I want to have farm animals and do all this.
1: Careful what you ask for.
0: No, I had 2 ducks at one point, and then we had 4 ducks, and then we had no ducks, and it was really fast because I am not a duck mom.
1: Not a caretaker.
0: Animals. I'm maxed out. I'm like, you know what? I've got Bennett and Bailey May.
1: You have 2 young children.
0: And then 2 dogs.
1: You got the dogs. You've got your spouse.
0: Yeah, there's just a lot of things that I didn't want to
1: You got more than I do.
0: With.
1: Like I've got 1 child and a wife, and even then, like I said, for me it was learning how to meal plan and be on top of that, which I'm still struggling with, obviously. But learning things late in life, hey, as long as you keep learning, that's okay, right?
0: Oh, but I think I'm done. I don't want to retain any new information.
1: You sound like my daughter. On the way home yesterday,
0: done.
1: She was like, I don't need to go to school. I already learned how to do it.
0: Uh-huh.
1: I went, well, I learn something every day, baby. Like, it's okay to keep learning things in life. Just because you think you know how to do it, they might teach you a new way to do something.
0: No,
1: and she's
0: her.
1: Just like, fine.
0: I'm on her side.
1: I'm like, you're 4, kid. You're complaining about coloring.
0: Yeah. I've maxed out on the new information I can retain. Anybody tells me new information, it's in there for like 5 minutes and then it's gone. I can't. What?
1: Oh. Go ahead.
0: Yeah.
1: I was letting you finish.
0: Oh, no. I thought you had something very exciting to say about me not retaining new information because I was like, do you have new information for me to retain?
1: Not really. I was just going to go back to what you said a little bit ago about Wednesdays are your favorite days. Is it because you enjoy going to Stockyards?
0: I do enjoy going to Stockyards.
1: Well, I mean, Wednesday nights are kind of like the night, aren't they?
0: Wednesday nights are the nights. And we have a gift card for you to go to Stockyards. You can go tonight. There is line dancing tonight. It's every Wednesday night they have line dancing. If you want to go, give us a call and be caller number 9. The number is 370-9357-370-WFLS.
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3: 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Then you're going to slow at the Prince William Parkway off and on to the Springfield Interchange. Crash 123 at 95. On 66, start to get heavy out of Manassas. Now the rest of the ride of the Beltway is okay. 28 heading toward Yorkshire Lane heavy. The bypass at Wellington Road, traffic slows in both directions. I'm Allie Oakley with the WFLS traffic.
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0: 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Good morning.
1: Good morning.
2: What's your name?
1: Robert.
2: Robert, do you want to go to Stockyards?
1: Sure.
2: Well, we have a gift certificate with your name on it.
1: Awesome.
2: That's going to be fun.
0: I need to go. Like you said, you're going to be there next week. Maybe I need to make an appearance with you.
2: Yeah, I'm going to be there next Wednesday.
0: I'm not dancing, though.
2: Whatever. Yeah,
0: maybe a little bit.
2: Will dance.
0: If I dance there, do you understand the wrath my wife will have for me? Considering
2: why?
0: I danced with her on our wedding night and have not danced with her since.
2: Sherry's going to get you dancing. Sherry, she is really good at what she does.
0: Maybe I'll just send my wife instead because she actually loves to dance. She almost had a minor in dance in college.
2: Did she?
0: Yeah. And then she realized, and the only reason I say almost is because she didn't want to spend an extra $20,000 to get the minor. And I'm
2: No.
0: I don't blame you on that one.
2: Nobody wants to do all that. So this morning on our show and tell brought to you by A&B Kearns Landscape Supply, we are asking you what is something you learned too late in life. Kelly said that when picking and choosing your friends, it's very important to listen to your heart.
0: Mm.
2: You guys are like spitting.
0: They're going deep today.
2: Yeah. Kenneth said how important it is to keep fake friends away.
0: Wow. Those two are very similar right there.
2: I think that, wait, where is it? Nikki said, it isn't something that helps with everyday life, but I recently learned that the little piggy that went to the market wasn't going grocery shopping.
0: No, they're not.
2: I was so upset when I found that out.
0: I was an adult when I finally put two and two together for that. So I'll admit it was later in life for me.
2: Somebody had to explain that to me because I was like, what do you mean he's not going to the market?
3: Oh, my God.
0: No, he's going to the market. He's going to the market, but the way you go to the market for pork.
2: Poor piggy. We have so many more fun things to give you today. We have concert tickets to Jason Aldean and Luke Bryan coming up.
0: That's coming up in what, about 45 minutes or so,
2: yep.
0: Right around 7:20.
2: We've got to get a qualifier for the sit-down showdown today.
0: Mm-hmm.
2: We've got concert tickets to Brothers Osborne.
0: That's with the three play at 8:10. Plus, coming up here in a little over a half an hour from now, we'll let you know what the Garth song of the day is to be listening for your chance to win those Garth Brooks tickets.
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5: 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Then you're going to slow at the Prince William Parkway. That takes you up toward the Fairfax County Parkway in pockets. 123 at 95. Yes, there's an accident there. 234 bypass both directions. Very heavy at Wellington Road. Northbound 28 going to Yorkshire Lane. Traffic's heavy. Eastbound 66 heavy out of Manassas. But the rest of the right of the Beltway, it's okay. I'm Allie Oakley with the WFLS traffic.
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19: From the Rappahannock Electric Cooperative Weather Center. Bright sunshine expected with fog in spots early today with daytime highs approaching 91. Mainly clear skies tonight, lows dip down to about 70. Chance for storms tomorrow, highs level off around 89, partly cloudy. 83 Friday with a chance for storms. 84 Saturday, chance for storms continues. Right now, 68.
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1: Yeah, I'm a baby hoarder. 100%.
0: Do you have a kettle?
1: Like for tea?
0: Anything?
1: No. I don't really? Have a kettle. Why would I have a kettle?
0: I'm slightly surprised by that.
1: Like a tea kettle?
0: Yeah.
1: No, that's not something I have.
0: Wow. I'm slightly surprised by that. Because it seems like you've got everything. You were just telling me how, you know, back in the day, you had an apartment or whatever.
1: Yeah.
0: And you had a TV on your porch.
1: Yeah, I did.
0: And I'm just like,
1: oh,
0: I'm kind of jealous of that. That sounds amazing, actually.
1: It was a little TV. It was like a 30-something inch TV that
0: still.
1: I put out on the patio. And I would just sit out there and I'd snuggle up in a blanket on the porch. It was...
0: You really did Netflix and chill, but
1: I
0: not
1: did.
0: Like what that actual
1: yes.
0: phrase means.
1: Yes, I did my own Netflix and chilling.
0: Well, I'm only asking about a kettle because have you seen the latest debate between countries?
1: No.
0: Apparently, Europeans are in a heated debate with Americans online because Europeans cannot process that most people in the United States don't have an electric kettle.
1: Yeah, I don't.
0: You don't even have a kettle.
1: No, I don't have a single kettle. We have one here. That's the one that our boss uses when she makes her tea every day. Have you
0: seen
1: it?
0: Well, she's Irish, so.
1: Well, yeah, that's what I'm saying.
0: I mean, that's probably where that came from.
1: Yeah, so what I do is if I want something like a hot drink, I will...
0: Microwave it?
1: I'll either microwave it or here, I'll use the Keurig and I just use the water from the Keurig. I don't put a pod in it.
0: Oh, yeah, yeah. No, that's smart.
1: Thank you.
0: I get that.
1: There's that Radford education coming out.
0: I did ask my wife about this last night when I saw it, though, and I'm going, so do you know what an electric kettle is? And she goes, yeah, of course. She's like, my parents have one.
1: Mm-hmm.
0: I'm like, oh, didn't know that.
1: Yeah.
0: I was like, do you want one? Because my wife makes tea every night to help her go to sleep and everything. And she goes, nah, I'm good with just a stove. And I was like, thank you. Like, or I'm surprised she doesn't just use our Keurig because my wife, coffee fanatic, has a Keurig as well.
1: Yeah, if you don't put a pod in it, you got to do like one run before it just so it's not what is
0: having
1: it?
0: Any of the grains or anything.
1: Yeah.
0: But I get that.
1: Yeah. Oh, I love tea.
0: So I'm just curious. Does anybody really either want or have an electric kettle out there?
1: Give us a call. The number is 370-9357, 370-WFLS.
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1: it's
0: a big thing in Europe and most Americans don't have one. You don't even have a kettle.
1: No. Oh my gosh. Timothy said, my wife is a big tea drinker, so the electric kettle that I bought has buttons for different types of teas because they are brewed at different temperatures. I didn't know that. I'm not that fancy.
0: I'm not a hot beverage drinker, so it's all over my head.
1: Right. I mean, sometimes I will. It's very rare. I won't drink coffee hot. I like it cold.
0: Christina texted in saying that she has an electric kettle. She got it years ago when Tivana, is that how you say that?
1: Tivana?
0: Anyway, It was around and her daughter loved them and would love to brew loose leaf tea. And then they'd kettle and it has different settings for different types of tea as well.
1: Richard said, we have a tea kettle. 90% of the time it's used for something else other than tea, like oatmeal, grits, or instant potatoes. I love instant potatoes. When I was in high school, there were two things. I would come home from school and I wanted like a little snackums. And my go-tos were obviously soup being number one. The other was instant mashed potatoes. I had those, you know, the plastic bowls that stain.
0: I can imagine something like that. Yeah,
1: it's like those clear bowls and they have like the red ring on them.
0: Okay. The Tupperware.
1: Yes.
0: Yeah. Like the Rubbermaid ones.
1: Yes. Yeah. I would get one of them bad boys. Slap some instant mashed potatoes in that thing and just sit there and eat it with a spoon. That was like a meal for me. It was excellent.
0: I don't know if I ever had instant potatoes until I was like in my mid-20s.
1: Oh, okay. I thought you were about to say ever.
0: I've definitely had them. Yeah.
1: Yeah. And they're incredible. I mean, I prefer obviously real ones, but well, do I? I don't know.
0: When you got to make like a big batch of mashed potatoes though, I kind of cheat and do like half and half. There was actually a funny story where my wife's like, that's a lot of mashed potatoes. And I was like, well, do half and half. And I was referencing instant versus real.
1: Right.
0: And she goes, I don't have any creamer. She thought I was talking about.
1: Oh, yeah.
0: Adding half and half to mashed potatoes probably wouldn't be a bad idea.
1: No, you do. You can. It's good. Or like any kind of cream that goes with
0: mashed potatoes.
1: I love sour cream.
0: I'm throwing sour cream and cream cheese into a mashed potato recipe.
1: I would eat sour cream with a spoon. I love sour cream.
0: I put it on almost everything, to be honest.
1: It's super good. But on our show Intel today, we are talking about what is something you learned too late in life. And there was something, since we were talking about instant mashed potatoes, you know you can put them in a water bottle and shake it up. Boom. Mashed potatoes on the go.
0: I did not know that. You just learned
1: that today. What's today's date? Mark it down.
0: It's August 19th of 2026. Your eyes just got so big, like, what?
1: It's crazy that January went by so slow, and then now it's already August.
0: And almost September. Labor Day is just a couple of weeks away. But also, just a few weeks away from Garth Brooks coming into D.C. for the first time in decades.
1: Are you giving it to them?
0: am I giving it to them?
1: Yay.
0: Did you really just say that?
1: You know what? It's too early today.
0: Oh, man.
1: My brain hurts.
0: I have the mind of a 15-year-old. You just got to remember that.
1: Yeah, you do. So what?
0: The song for today for Garth tickets is...
1: You're listening right now. What is it right now?
0: Rodeo. Now, here's the thing, is that we've been saying, if you sign up to become a country club member, you'll get the email, and that way you know when to be listening. Apparently, that's not working for one reason or another right now. To sign up for it.
1: Oh, yikes.
0: Yeah, so our web team is looking into it. So here's the thing. Bonnie's going to give this away today in the 1 o'clock hour.
1: Oh, that's sneaky.
0: There you go.
1: Don't tell anybody. That's a secret.
0: Rodeo. When you hear it, be call number 9 at 370-9357-370-WFLS.
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3: 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On the northbound side of 95, traffic slows 630 Courthouse Road to go past 610. Traffic is going to be jammed out of Dale City through Springfield and up 395 to King Street and at the 14th Street Bridge, while 66 is heavy out of Manassas, Centerville, 50 to 123. I'm Allie Oakley with the WFLS traffic.
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0: 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Good morning. It's Grayson and Ian here.
1: You're starting to feel more awake now?
0: I'm getting there.
1: When you walked in this morning, you were so out of it.
0: I almost...
1: Do you remember driving here this morning?
0: No, and I almost decided I wasn't coming in.
1: But you were on time.
0: And you got
1: your hair did, it looks like. You're wearing a dress.
0: Yeah, okay.
1: You're fancy like today.
0: I'm going to tell you why I'm wearing a dress.
1: Because it was easy to put on?
0: Because I didn't want to wear pants. The only time I'm going to wear a dress is when I don't want to wear pants. That's all I got. I can't. Or I'm fancy.
1: Hmm.
0: Am I fancy?
1: So when you go to a concert, how do you dress then? Fancy like or?
0: No, I'm going to wear shorts and maybe a cute shirt. And I'm going to wear my hair down probably for 20 minutes and then it's going to go up in a messy bun because it's hot. And my hair is really
1: heavy and
0: thick.
1: I understand that.
0: Why do you ask?
1: Because we've got some tickets to give away.
0: The last pair.
1: Well, for us. Bonnie will still have one more chance later today. But Jason Aldean, Luke Bryan, show is tomorrow night at Nationals Park.
0: Yep, and the tickets are on sale now, but we want you to win them right now. Be caller number 9, and you are going to this awesome concert tomorrow night. The number is 370-9357, 370-WFLS.
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3: 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On 95 northbound, traffic's heavy at the Centerport Parkway, 630 Courthouse Road to 610. Then you're going to slow when you get to Dale City. And then after that, it just stays heavy to Springfield. 123 at 95, that's a crash. 66 very heavy from the bypass to Bull Run. Fairfax County Parkway to Nutley. I'm Allie Oakley with WFLS Traffic.
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0: say so. WFLS, good morning.
1: Hello?
0: Hello, what's your name?
1: Alicia.
0: Alicia, what are you doing tomorrow night?
1: Hopefully going to a concert.
0: Alicia, you are! You're going to see Jason Aldean and Luke Bryan!
2: Yeah!
1: That's so exciting.
0: Ah! Have you ever been and seen them before?
1: I have not.
2: Nice.
0: I've seen Luke Bryan. I don't think I've seen Jason Aldean.
2: I've seen both, and they both do an excellent show.
0: Yay. Well, Alicia, you'll have to go see and report back to us, okay?
1: I definitely will.
2: Yeah, we're going to need some pictures from that show.
0: Oh, that was so good. Did you see all the pictures people were sending us from
2: Tim McGraw over the weekend? Yes.
0: What? Like, that's crazy. They all look professional. You know what I mean?
2: Yeah,
0: like, the photos
2: look phenomenal. Concert pictures never turn out anywhere close to that.
0: My concert pictures are pictures of my feet, and I'm, like, a professional photographer. I'll take them, and I just kind of glance. They're all blurry. It's bad.
2: My wife is actually decent with taking cell phone pictures, mm-hmm. but, yeah, concerts, I'm more trying to just enjoy the experience.
0: Yeah. Yeah. That's what they tell you. But.
2: So, congratulations to Alicia. We do have one more chance today for you guys to win those Jason Aldean and Luke Bryan tickets. It'll be with Bonnie coming up later this afternoon between noon and 1.
0: Mm-hmm. We've got a lot of stuff, too.
2: She's got lots of concert tickets to give away today. Because if you were paying attention earlier, we said she's got your chance at those Garth Brooks tickets later today with the Garth Song of the Day.
0: This is so exciting. And right now on our show and tell brought to you by A&B Kearns Landscaping, Landscape Supply, we are asking you, what is something you learned too late in life? Give us a call. The number is 370-9357, 370-WFLS.
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4: 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Then you're going to hit brake lights when you get to Dale City. It stays heavy the rest of the ride through Springfield and on to 395 to Etzel Road, heavy at King Street and 14th Street Bridge, while 66 is heavy from the bypass to the Virginia Visitor Center, Fairfax County Parkway to 123. I'm Allie Oakley with WFLS traffic.
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15: 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Clear skies develop with fog in spots early today, with daytime highs approaching 91. Lows level off around 70 tonight, mainly clear skies. A mix of clouds and sun tomorrow. Chance of thunderstorms. Daytime highs approaching 89. Low 80s Friday, mid 80s by Saturday. Right now, 67.
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0: 93.3 WFLS. Good morning. It is Grayson and Ian here. Today on our show and tell, we are asking you what is something you learned too late in life. 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Jay said, don't settle. Jim said two things. Pay yourself, take full advantage of workplace 401k, and max it out.
1: Absolutely.
0: It's free money.
1: Yep.
0: None of that makes sense to me. That's too much adulting. I don't want to think about it.
1: So that's something you still have yet to learn. So yeah. You're learning that a little bit later in life.
0: I haven't learned it yet. I'm still going. We're still trying. He also said, make time for yourself. Find time to travel, see places and things, and make new friends. Doesn't need to be world traveling. Great small towns all over Virginia, Maryland, West Virginia, and Pennsylvania.
1: I agree with all of those, to be honest. Sometimes the small towns are where it's at. Like, you can go to, like, the big cities like New York or things like that. I get overwhelmed.
0: Yeah.
1: There's
0: this town down south that I drive through. I did, two or three times this summer. It's in Tappahannock. And it's, like, the cutest. It looks like you're traveling back in time. And it's a very short town. Like, you drive through it, and there's this antique store that has just all these wild things outside. There's, like, a clown statue and all this weird stuff. But then there's a tiny little radio station that I've passed down there. It's just this, like, little hole in the wall building. There's really cute things in this town. And I always think every time I go through it, I'm like, you know what? I'm going to get an Airbnb here for a night just to say I did.
1: Which town is that again?
0: It's in Tappahannock.
1: Tappahannock. Okay.
0: Yeah. It's very, very cute. And you can, like, get boats and stuff. It resembles Lake Anna, which you haven't been to Lake Anna yet, but Lake Anna's really cool. Kevin said, how to treat my wife like she deserves to be treated, like she's the most important thing in my life, because she is. You guys make my stomach hurt. Aww.
1: So wait, is he saying that he learned that later? So at the beginning, maybe it wasn't that.
0: Probably.
1: He wasn't doing it right at first.
0: Well, I mean,
1: is anybody doing anything right at first, though?
0: No, that's the thing. It takes, I know that, you know, relationships take time. And I saw something on social media the other day that your wife and your husband, they change every 10 years. And so there's two ways to take it. Is like, as a husband, your wife, you know, you get married, you have kids, every time you have these events, you're constantly changing.
1: Mm-hmm.
0: So as a husband, you know, it's kind of your job to change with them. And same for the wife. Like, if the husband's constantly changing, it's the wife's job to change with them. Because what happens is you're thinking about this old version of them, right? That you fell in love with. And then that's when you get kind of caught up in.
1: Yeah. And I think that you also have to just be giving each other grace.
0: Oh, yeah.
1: Because obviously, like, you might be, one person changes maybe a little faster, or maybe something shifts all of a sudden, and it can cause some tension. Like, my wife and I have definitely had our moments for sure. I mean, we're about to celebrate our 12th anniversary next month, and that's probably been my saving grace, is that I am a pretty patient person.
0: Yeah.
1: And I don't get too hot-headed when something bothers me.
0: See, but, and then that's my new thing, is I don't have any more patience. That's I used to be, like, the most patient person in the world, and now I'm like, I'm gonna freak out.
1: I mean, don't get me wrong, there are definitely some things I don't have patience for.
0: No.
1: But like with the usual things in a relationship,
0: where
1: you're just not quite in sync.
0: Yeah.
1: Yeah, you just gotta let all that go.
0: Rosalie said, not paying attention to idiots when they're being stupid. Yeah. Rosalie.
1: Preach.
0: Connie said, whatever you are not changing, you need to be someone else who someone else wants me to be.
1: Absolutely. Be yourself all the time.
0: Darlene said, sounded like the truth, but wasn't. Listen carefully.
1: It's pretty deep, actually.
0: Kenneth said, how important it is to keep away fake friends.
1: Yeah.
0: Yeah. You guys.
1: Those are a lot of good ones right there.
0: Yeah, what's going on?
1: You guys can join the conversation, too. You can either hop on Facebook and chat with us there, or you can call or text us at 370-9357, 370-WFLS. But also, coming up with our three play here in about 15 minutes, remember, we do have some more tickets up for grabs with the Brothers Osborne for Friday night.
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0: 93.3 WFLS. Good morning. It's Grayson and Ian here. Do you know what time it is?
1: Three play.
0: It's time for the three play. And it's a pair of tickets to see Brothers Osborne at Innsbruck Pavilion this Friday. The tickets are on sale now, but we want you to win them. Ian did not test me on this.
1: This one's a little bit different. This is going to be more for like movie buffs like myself.
0: Are they like current movies?
1: No.
0: Okay. All right.
1: No, they're all from the 90s.

0: Well,
1: that's a good decade. You were born in the 90s.
0: Yeah, it's a great decade, but...
1: But basically, you got to tell me what's the link for these three movies.
0: Okay, yes. Tell us what these three things have in common. If you know what these three things have in common, and you're caller number 9, you are going to see Brothers Osborne. And Ian, what are the three?
1: Air Force One, Lost in Space, Bram Stoker's Dracula.
0: I'm going to tell you right now, I didn't see any of those.
1: Oh, I've seen all three of these. Like, I knew it instantly. I know exactly what the connection is.
0: All right. What are the three?
1: Air Force One, Lost in Space, and Bram Stoker's Dracula.
0: 370-9357, 370-WFLS. If you are caller number 9 and you know what those three things have in common, give us a call and you might be going to see Brothers Osborne.
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3: 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Northbound 95 traffic slows at Centerport Parkway in pockets past 610. Then you're going to slow north to Dale Boulevard. That takes you all the way up 395 to Etzel Road. Pockets of traffic beyond that, but jammed across the 14th Street Bridge, while 66 is heavy out of Manassas to Bull Run, Centerville, off and on to the Beltway. I'm Allie Oakley with the WFLS traffic.
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0: 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I'm losing my license. 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Oh, man, that's the thing about pedal to the metal, dude. You speed,
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0: 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Good morning.
1: Good morning.
0: What's your name?
1: My name is Kayla.
0: Kayla, tell us what these three things have in common. Ian?
2: Air Force One, Lost in Space, and Bram Stoker's Dracula.
1: I think they all have the actor Gary Oldman in them.
2: I think you're going to see the Brothers Osborne coming up on Friday night. That's it.
0: Woohoo!
1: No way. Oh my gosh. Thank you so much.
2: You're welcome.
0: And it's a pair of tickets. Who are you going to go with?
1: Oh, maybe my husband if we can get a babysitter. If not, then he's on kid duty and I'll bring my sister.
0: Oh, I love it. That's going to be so much fun. I wonder who she's going to go with.
2: I honestly think it might be leaning towards her sister.
0: You think so?
2: I think husband might be on kid duty.
0: Oh, sorry, hubby.
2: We actually got a text from Holly about the question, and she goes, well, it's got to be Gary Oldman, but was he in Air Force One? They must have put him in a bunch of makeup or something. Nope, straight up regular old Gary Oldman. How did she never know or recognize him?
0: I'm like, I don't even know who he is.
2: He is kind of a chameleon with his voice, actually. He has a different accent in every single role he does.
0: Okay, I have no idea who this man is. Thank you very much.
2: You've never seen him in anything? How many of the Harry Potter movies have you seen?
0: All of them.
2: He's Sirius Black. That's why I said, like, I guarantee you know who he is.
0: Is he actually?
2: Yes, he played Sirius Black.
0: Oh. Okay, so I've seen him in something.
2: But he looks and sounds different in most of his movies.
0: Oh my gosh. There's some tea on him though too that I'm seeing.
2: Oh, really?
0: He was accused. Oh, I don't want to ruin it if you like him. Should I say it?
2: Go for it. I don't care. Like, most people have skeletons in their closet.
0: Well, he was accused of domestic violence in 2001.
2: Well, I don't like that.
0: I don't like that.
2: Hopefully it's never happened
0: again.
2: But
0: it says the judge awarded him sole. Actually, no charges were filed, and the judge awarded Oldman sole custody of their children. What?
2: So it sounds like there was a dispute, and he won.
0: Yeah, that's crazy.
2: Well, good for him. But yeah, so congratulations again to Kayla for winning those Brothers Osborne tickets.
0: As I go dark in it, I'm like, wait.
2: You're just like, wait, who is this guy?
0: Is this
2: rabbit
0: guy?
2: Hole. Speaking of that, I've got something to talk about with that coming up in a little bit, actually. It's these habits that might mean you're super smart or super annoying.
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4: 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Southbound 95, before you get to 17, there's a brand new crash. Northbound 95, slowing 630 Courthouse Road to 610. Southbound side, slowing 234 to Quantico Triangle, and you're going to slow when you see the Potomac Mills sign. On northbound 95, the rest of the ride into Springfield, Route 1 north of Dale Boulevard, that is a crash. I'm Allie Oakley with WFLS Traffic.
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0: 93.3 WFLS, Grayson and Ian. And you know how you just kind of looked up Gary Oldman because you didn't recognize his name or anything like that?
1: Yes.
0: And then you went down the rabbit hole of finding out the tea from 25 years ago about him?
1: Yes. What about
0: him? Do you do that a lot where you just all of a sudden start doing these rabbit hole researches and all of a sudden a couple hours later you're an expert on things?
1: Absolutely.
0: Well, then you might have a hobby where it means you're really smart, but also possibly annoying.
1: We've been known that. Is that a surprise to anybody? I feel like I am genuinely kind of smart. But yeah, no, for sure I'm annoying. Oh my gosh. I don't think anybody would disagree with that statement.
0: That hobby actually might make it partially annoying, actually. And they have a few of them listed on here. And I mean, this one's pretty obvious. Correcting everybody's mistakes. That's very annoying. Let's be honest.
1: Oh yeah, I don't do that. I make mistakes nonstop. I hate when people correct me. Just let me be wrong in my wrong opinions.
0: Or they also say somebody who overanalyzes movies, TV shows, and books because you just watched a two-hour movie, but apparently also attended a seminar and now are prepared to explain everything.
1: I do be doing that.
0: Mm-hmm. Then they have a couple of other ones, though, where I don't really see this as annoying, though. Like, they say turning everyday problems into experiments. Like, if your coffee maker breaks, instead of just buying a new one, they'll take it apart and try and figure out what went wrong with it and fix it. I'm like, well, that just sounds like you're trying to save money. So what's wrong with that?
1: Yeah, I do that.
0: I'm not that talented or handy.
1: I try, and then when it doesn't, then I'm like, okay, well, I gave it my all, now I can go buy a new one.
0: Or they also say in doing complicated puzzles or crosswords, chess,
1: I hate a puzzle. I hate crosswords. I am not a puzzle girl. If I cannot find the piece and it does not fit right away, I'm done. I want to throw the whole thing away.
0: That surprises me. I thought you would enjoy something like that.
1: Really? You think I could sit still for that long?
0: There is that. You're not very good at that. But
1: no, so puzzles, not for me.
0: There you go. Some hobbies that might make you smart, but also you're kind of annoying if you enjoy them.
1: Yeah.
0: So, but we do have some special guests about to walk into the studio that we'll chat with coming up here about one of their events shortly.
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3: 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On the northbound side of 95 out of Fredericksburg, you're going to slow when you get to Stafford, 630 Courthouse Road to 610. When you see the Potomac Mill sign off and on into Springfield to connect up with 395. Southbound 95 heavy at the Occoquan, Route 1 north of Dale Boulevard. There was a crash in 66 heavy out of Manassas to Bull Run. Crash on Braddock Road and Old Lee Road. I'm Allie Oakley with WFLS Traffic.
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5: From the Rappahannock Electric Cooperative Weather Center. Clear skies develop with fog in spots early today with daytime highs approaching 91. Lows level off around 70 tonight, mainly clear skies. A mix of clouds and sun tomorrow. Chance of thunderstorms. Daytime highs approaching 89. Low 80s Friday, mid 80s by Saturday. Right now, it's 70 degrees.
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0: 93.3 WFLS. Good morning. It is Grayson and Ian here, and we have some really fun guests in here. We have Chris with Leashes of Valor. Good morning.
1: Good morning.
0: And we also have Matt from Morton's in here. Good morning.
2: Good morning, you guys.
0: So tell us a little bit about this event that's coming up.
1: We have an awesome event coming up August 28th, which is a Friday. It's next Friday. Veterans Choice and Loving Air are teaming up to put on a golf tournament. 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I've got Matt from Morton's in here. 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We have a shotgun start at 8:30. We'll have catered breakfast and lunch. 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

0: 93.3 WFLS. Good morning to you, the birds. I chirping.
1: Oh, it was a longer one today. Look at that.
0: That's the extended version. Okay. I did it. I remembered. It's 9 o'clock.
1: So you weren't wasting any time with that one today.
0: Good morning, everyone. It's Grayson and Ian here, and we had so much fun today playing with our show and tell brought to you by A&B Kearns Landscape Supply on what is something you learned too late in life, and a ton of you had like very...
1: Deep things. A lot of trust issues, I've noticed.
0: I mean, well, that's the thing, too. I feel like me as a person, I'm a very trusting person.
1: Until you give me a reason not to.
0: No, I will still trust you.
1: Really?
0: Yeah, I'm terrible.
1: Oh, no.
0: That's why I end up in a lot of situations I'm in.
1: I trust people until you give me a reason not to.
0: I give everybody, like, you've got a couple... I'll learn eventually. That's going to be one of those things that in a couple years, I'm going to be like, you know what I shouldn't have done? But I feel... Like, I give you, you've got a chance, and then you mess it up. And I'm like, all right, first time's a mistake, second time's a choice. And then you do it again, and I'm like, yeah, but did they mean to do that? I'll learn later.
1: Sometimes they did. Yeah. Sometimes maybe not so much, but sometimes they definitely did. And that's where I'm like, all right, not trusting you ever again. Thanks.
0: I can't.
1: Thanks for playing.
0: Yeah,
1: do not pass go.
0: Bye.
1: Do not collect $200.
0: It's crazy. It is so crazy. But, yes, thank you guys so much for playing. And we have the... Garth later on today.
1: Yeah, Garth Bonnie. Brooks' song so of the day listening. Is with Bonnie mm-hmm. in the 1 o'clock hour.
0: Mm-hmm. So be listening. And when you hear that song, that very sneaky song,
1: that's when you want to call us to try and win.
0: Yes. And if you're part of the Country Club members, you got an email about it. The number is 370-9357-370-WFLS.

0: Till You Can't by Cody Johnson right here on 93.3 WFLS. Good morning. It is Grayson and Ian.
1: And concert tickets. We've been giving a lot of them away.
0: A ton away.
1: And we're down to one final pair, actually, for Jason Aldean and Luke Bryan tomorrow night.
0: Mm-hmm.
1: And Bonnie's going to be giving that away. Coming up here in, what, 3 hours? Something like
0: three
1: that?
0: Because
1: it's between noon and one. Somewhere in there, she's going to have your chance to get those tickets.
0: And it's also the All You Can Request lunch hour with Bonnie. So if there's a song you want to hear, give her a call, text her, send her a message on Facebook. The number is 370-9357, 370-WFLS.
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14: From the Rappahannock Electric Cooperative Weather Center. Clear skies develop with fog in spots early today, with daytime highs approaching 91. Lows level off around 70 tonight, mainly clear.

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0: 93.3 WFLS. Good morning. It's Grayson and Ian here. And wouldn't you like to win $2,000?
1: I could definitely take an extra $2,000 right now.
0: I mean, totally.
1: Outside of the boring things, like let's just think about fun. Let's daydream and imagine how would you...
0: Mama needs some new shoes.
1: I'll say, I don't even have to finish my question.
0: Mama needs some new shoes. I'm wearing these little flats, the little sandals, and they're falling apart. That's what I would do with $2,000. And WFLS is giving you the chance to win $2,000 with back-to-school cash. It doesn't have to be for back-to-school.
1: No, it can be for anything.
0: 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Ian and I are hauling out of here, but we will see you bright-eyed, bushy-tailed tomorrow morning.
1: Say goodbye, Grayson.
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Ugh. I mean, good morning. We are halfway to the weekend. Here's Alan Jackson and Jimmy Buffett. It's always 5 o'clock sun.

0: country am I in?
1: It doesn't matter. It's 5 o'clock somewhere.
0: It's always on 5 in Margaritaville, come to think of it.
1: Yeah, I heard that.
0: You've been there, haven't you?
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0: Bailey Zimmerman with Chevy Silverado at 93.3 WFLS. We are today's new country. Good morning, I'm Bonnie. And hey, make sure you're listening later today to your BJ's Restaurant and Brew House All Request Lunch Hour, because I have the last pair of tickets for Jason Aldean and Luke Bryan for tomorrow night at Nationals Park. 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How's the weather for us today? 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
3: From the Rappahannock Electric Cooperative Weather Center. Daytime highs approaching 91 this afternoon under sunny skies. Lows around 70 tonight, mainly clear skies. A mix of clouds and sun tomorrow. Chance for storms, highs level off around 89. Chance for storms Friday and Saturday. Low 80s Friday, mid 80s by Saturday. Currently, it's 83 degrees.
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0: Brooks and Dunn, brand new man at 93.3 WFLS. And today is another Permatree Wet Nose Wednesday. And if you remember last week, we spotlighted four-month-old puppy Withers. 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

Good morning, your totally random fact. Back in 1862, American poet Walt Whitman came to Fredericksburg to find his wounded brother after the Battle of Fredericksburg ended. He wrote about what he saw while he was staying at Chatham Manor. Here's

0: Cody Johnson and Carrie Underwood, I'm Gonna Love You at 93.3 WFLS. And hey, how would you like to go see Garth Brooks in D.C. at the Capital One Arena next month? Well, we have your tickets. Be listening for the Garth Brooks song of the day. When you hear it, be caller number 9 and you will win. And that song has not played yet, so keep listening. How's the weather? We're going to find out next.
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13: From the Rappahannock Electric Cooperative Weather Center. Daytime highs approaching 91 this afternoon under sunny skies. Lows around 70 tonight, mainly clear skies. A mix of clouds and sun tomorrow. Chance for storms, highs level off around 89. Chance for storms Friday and Saturday. Low 80s Friday, mid 80s by Saturday. Currently 85.
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0: Jordan Davis, bar none, a 93.3 WFLS. And right now starts your BJ's Restaurant and Brew House All Request Lunch Hour. 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
2: I was all but 22, I think at the time. I'd been out on the road, lonely at night. And it'd been a while

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With this cute little country girl called Maya. And boy, let me tell you, she was the prettiest thing I'd ever seen in a pair of boots. 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Gave me a look like, let's get out of here.

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0: 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And how would you like to go see Jason Aldean and Luke Bryan tomorrow night at Nationals Park? I have the last pair of tickets, and you can win right now if you're calling number 9 on our Acres Top Soul Watch hotline, 540-370-9357. That is 370-WFLS. Good luck to caller number 9. You're getting the last pair of tickets for Jason and Luke.
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1: From the Rappahannock Electric Cooperative Weather Center. Daytime highs approaching 91 this afternoon under clear skies. Mainly clear skies tonight, lows around 70. Chance for storms tomorrow. Daytime highs approaching 89. Sunshine mixed with clouds at times. 83 Friday with a chance for storms. 84 Saturday, storms continue. Right now, 88.
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0: John Michael Montgomery with Soul, the 93.3 WFLS. And hey, if you want to participate in our WFLS Sit Down Showdown, well, here is the list of prizes that you could walk away with. 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And I'm getting somebody pre-qualified right now so you can participate this Saturday in our musical chairs game. All you have to do is be caller number 9 right now on our Acres Top Soul Lunch hotline, 540-370-9357. That is 370-WFLS. Good luck to caller number 9. You're going to get to play in our WFLS Sit Down Showdown.
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0: the Buffaloes. Who's this?
1: Hi, this is Jessica.
0: Hi, Jessica. How are you?
1: I'm great. How are you?
0: I'm good. Jessica, why are you calling?
1: Well, I was wondering if you have some Garth Brooks tickets.
0: That's right. You are the winner.
1: Oh, my gosh. Thank you so much. I've been trying all week.
0: Well, you are the winner, Jessica. You get to go see Garth Brooks at Capital One Arena on Friday, September 18th.
1: That's wonderful news. Thank you so much. So excited.
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0: A big congrats to Jessica. She's going to see Garth Brooks. Make sure you're listening tomorrow morning at 7:10. 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
10: From the Rappahannock Electric Cooperative Weather Center. Daytime highs approaching 91 this afternoon under clear skies. Mainly clear skies tonight, lows around 70. Chance for storms tomorrow. Daytime highs approaching 89. Sunshine mixed with clouds at times. 83 Friday with a chance for storms. 84 Saturday, storms continue. Right now, 88.
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miles on it. Under Armour is coming soon to Central Park. It's going to be right next door to Bonefish Grill. My husband's going to be pretty excited about this one. Here's Chase Matthew holding it down on 93.3 WFLS.

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0: Luke Combs, Days Like These, a 93.3 WFLS. 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

Good afternoon, your artist fun fact. For the first time ever, this woman's going to perform with her full band and a 12-piece string orchestra at the brand new live music venue called The Truth in Nashville. It's happening October 1st. She will headline the special opening night. Her new album comes out the next day.

0: Tucker Wetmore with Brunette, a 93.3 WFLS. We are today's new country. And hey, today we are spotlighting Elsie M, who is a one-year-old black cat waiting for her forever family at Squishy Face Crew. She's our spotlight for Permatreat Wet Nose Wednesday. And she is a very sweet, affectionate girl who's just waiting for her forever family. You can help her find a home by sharing her video from our Facebook page or at WFLS.com. Is there any rain in the forecast? We're going to find out next.
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15: from the Rappahannock Electric Cooperative Weather Center. Daytime highs approaching 91 this afternoon under clear skies. Mainly clear skies tonight, lows around 70. Chance for storms tomorrow. Daytime highs approaching 89. Sunshine mixed with clouds at times. 83 Friday with a chance for storms. 84 Saturday, storms continue. Currently, it's 89 degrees.
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day, Potts Farm was a place to go. 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Jack and Jim were a few good men. 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Watch your mouth. 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Y'all ain't listening.

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0: 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Bonnie Miller, Brian Maxwell is coming up next. Hope you have a good rest of your day. I'll be back for you in the morning. 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

It's hump day, your midway point through the week, and you know what? We're going to get you home, so the next thing you're thinking about is what kind of coffee am I going to get for Friday Eve? Hey, it's Brian Baxel with you, and I'm here with you for the ride home. Here's the very latest for Ko and Ella. This one is called Jaded at today's New Country.

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4: 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Text radio to 83393. On the southbound side, 95, it's heavy at the Occoquan. Even the northbound side, Prince William Parkway to the Occoquan, it is heavy. 95 south of Dale Boulevard, south and on to get to Quantico. And then again, when you get to Route 3, southbound Route 1 at Gunston Cove Road, incident 66, heavy from the Beltway to 123 and through Centerville. I'm Allie Oakley with WFLS Traffic.
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6: From the Rappahannock Electric Cooperative Weather Center. Lows around 70 tonight under mainly clear skies. Sunshine mixed with clouds at times tomorrow. Chance of thunderstorms. High temperatures reach up to 89. Mainly cloudy skies tomorrow night. Chance for storms. Lows dip down to about 68. Mid-80s Friday and Saturday with thunderstorms both days. Right now, 90.
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0: at Shaboozy there, and a bar song. You know, if you listen to WFLS this week, you could win big. The secret song means every weekday a chance to win tickets to go see Garth Brooks. He's coming to the Capital One Arena on September 18th and 19th, and you could be there. Grayson and Ian will announce the Garth Brooks Song of the Day at 7:10, and then you want to listen for that song to play anywhere between 8 a.m. and 5 p.m. for your chance to win. Don't forget about the sit-down showdown. 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They're coming to the Innsbruck Pavilion on August 21st. 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She's got a four-pack of tickets to the Frednats as well. 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
4: 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Text radio to 83393. On 95 southbound, traffic's heavy through Springfield, Lorton to the Occoquan, both directions between 234 and Quantico. Brief delays Stafford Airport. The accident Centerport Parkway's out of the way. Still heavy at Route 3, Blue Gray Parkway. Very heavy getting toward Lafayette Boulevard. I'm Allie Oakley with WFLS traffic.
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0: Kane Brown's latest, It's Woman, from his brand new album that's coming out real soon. 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
3: 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Text radio to 83393. On the southbound side of 95, traffic's heavy at Lorton to 123. Then south of Dale Boulevard to Quantico. Northbound side is Quantico to 234. Traffic slows south to 630 Courthouse Road. Got an accident westbound side of Route 3. Before you get to William Street and Route 3, traffic's all jammed up through there. I'm Allie Oakley with WFLS.
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0: His name is Zach John King, and that one is Get to Drinkin' at Today's New Country. 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
4: 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Looks like that accident, Blue Gray Parkway, William Street, out of the way. Southbound side of 395, heavy off and on from the Pentagon to merge into Springfield. Southbound 95, traffic slows Lorton to 123 and 95, both directions between 234 and Quantico. Traffic's heavy. Your northbound delays start before you get to 610. Southbound 95, slowing at 630 Courthouse Road. I'm Allie Oakley with the WFLS traffic.
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4: From the Rappahannock Electric Cooperative Weather Center. Mainly clear skies tonight with lows around 71. Partly cloudy skies tomorrow. Chance of thunderstorms. Highs level off around 88. Mainly cloudy skies expected tomorrow night. Chance of thunderstorms. Lows around 68. Mid-80s Friday and Saturday with thunderstorms possible both days. Currently, it's 91 degrees.
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0: That's Jason Aldean there, and anytime soon, you know, Garth Brooks is coming to Washington, D.C. 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
4: 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Text radio to 83393 on 95 northbound, pretty heavy, 610 to right up to 234 southbound side, Truckway Station, Quantico. Traffic slows heavy at 630 Courthouse Road. And then on your way to the exit from Massaponic, Spotsylvania, at 4 Mile Fork, reports of an accident, Lafayette Boulevard and westbound Route 3 Central Park crash. I'm Allie Oakley with traffic.
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0: At Stella Lefty there in Boston. Now, are you taking your kid off to college? 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
3: 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Southbound side 95, heavy through Springfield, heavy before Lorton to get to 123. There's a crash, Route 1 Gunston Cove Road. 95 both directions between 234 and Quantico. Traffic's heavy. Traffic slows southbound 95 before and after Route 3. Route 3 at Central Park at the Town Center. That's a crash. I'm Allie Oakley with WFLS Traffic.
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0: Rodney Atkins there, and if you're going through HE Double Hockey Sticks, hey, it's still a family program. You know, here are a couple different chains that if you're planning on getting the PSL, the pumpkin spice lattes that are going to be coming out real soon. I know they're pretty much, we're on the doorstep of fall, so of course they're going to be coming out. Here are four different chains that absolutely do not use any pumpkin in their PSLs. Yeah, can you believe that? That's crazy talking. Well, Krispy Kreme openly admits that their pumpkin spice sauce doesn't contain actual pumpkin. Same thing with McDonald's and Dutch Brothers Coffee, and even, yes, I hate to say it, Dunkin'. Yes, Dunkin's does not have actual pumpkin in their pumpkin spice lattes. Can you believe that? That's just crazy talk. Well, now I'm thirsty. We have another set of today's New Country only moments away right here at 93.3 WFLS.
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4: 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That crash on Route 3 at Central Park in the town center out of the way. 95 heavy through Springfield, warped into the Occoquan, where there's a crash off to the side. Both directions between the Truckaway Station and 610, varying amounts of pockets of traffic. And Route 1 Gunston Cove Road, there was an accident. I'm Allie Oakley with WFLS traffic.
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It's a few minutes after 5 o'clock on the ride home. Here's one from Ty Myers. This one is Ends of the Earth at today's new country, 93.3 WFLS. From the side.

0: That's Ellen Langley there and Morgan Wallen, and I can't love you any more. You know, generations have tried to make words trendy, right? So back in Mean Girls, it was fetch, and they were trying to make fetch the word. And then in Never Been Kissed, it was Rufus was the word they were trying to make. Well, I guess now Gen Z has come up with a new viral insult, and they're saying things are polyester. Now you're wondering, what is this new diss, this new slang term that they're using? Well, they're using it for anything that they're considering low quality or inauthentic. They're calling polyester. Yeah, Gen Z, you guys are definitely different. We have another set of today's New Country only moments away right here at 93.3 WFLS.
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4: 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Southbound side 95, heavy in Springfield. Lort into the Occoquan, where there was an accident. Traffic slows south of Dale Boulevard to Quantico and on the approach to the exit from Mouse Pond, Spotsylvania. Northbound side slows at 610 to 234, Route 1 at Hudgens Road near the dealerships. Yes, you have a crash. I'm Allie Oakley with the WFLS traffic.
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21: From the Rappahannock Electric Cooperative Weather Center. Mainly clear skies tonight with lows around 71. Partly cloudy skies tomorrow. Chance of thunderstorms. Highs level off around 88. Mainly cloudy skies expected tomorrow night. Chance of thunderstorms. Lows around 68. Mid-80s Friday and Saturday with thunderstorms possible both days. Currently, it's 91 degrees.
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0: That's Morgan Wallen there and Post Malone, and I ain't coming back. 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
1: 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Southbound side 95, heavy out of Springfield to ride to 123. Heavy south of Dale Boulevard to the second exit for Quantico. Northbound side slowing at 610 to 234. Southbound 95 slowing at Stafford Airport. And on the approach to Route 3, what we've got a crash, Route 1 near the dealerships in Hudgens Drive. I'm Allie Oakley with WFLS Traffic.
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5: 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On 95, traffic slows out of Springfield off and on to get to 123. More delays out of Dale City to Quantico. Northbound side slows 610 to 234. 95 slows in Stafford, 630 Courthouse Road to Stafford Airport. There's a crash on the ramp from southbound 95 to go west on Route 3 and Route 1 at Hedgens Road. There's a crash. I'm Allie Oakley with the WFLS traffic.
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It's a few minutes after 6 o'clock on the ride home. Here's a guy who started out as a merch vendor for Luke Bryan before he was discovered. Here he is with Jody Messina. It's Cole Swindell at Today's New Country. 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

0: Lainey Wilson teaming up with John Mayer there, and Phone, Keys, Wallet, and You on the Ride Home. Hope you're having a great afternoon so far. We'll take a look at those roads. We've got more of your favorites on the way. 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
3: 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Southbound 95, pretty heavy through Springfield to get to 123. Then you're going to slow Truckway Station at the second exit for Quantico, 630 Courthouse Road. Northbound 95 slows at 610 to Quantico Triangle when you see the Tommy Mill sign across the Occoquan as well. 66 still heavy from the Beltway to a crash at Route 50. Heavy on your way to a crash at 29 Centerville. 28 crash Manassas Drive. I'm Allie Oakley with WFLS.
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17: From the Rappahannock Electric Cooperative Weather Center. Lows around 71. Tonight, under mainly clear skies. Sunshine mixed with clouds at times. Tomorrow, chance for storms. Daytime highs approaching 88. Chance of thunderstorms tomorrow night. Lows dip down to about 68. Mainly cloudy skies expected. Mid-80s, Friday and Saturday, with thunderstorms both days. Right now, 90.
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0: Matt Hardy, Morgan Wallen, and Tim McGraw. 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

0: 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On the southbound side, 95 heavy in Springfield, heavy Lorton to 123, while the northbound side traffic slows north of Dale Boulevard to the Occoquan. 95 slowing at Quantico, Quantico Triangle, and the crash Route 1 Hudgens Road moved out of the way. 66, they're still working to crash 29 and also 28 near Manassas Drive. I'm Allie Oakley with WFLS Traffic.
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That's Bailey Zimmerman there in Chevy Silverado. Hey, it's Brian Maxwell with you on the ride home. Thank you so much for hanging out with me. That's going to do it for me. I am heading for the door. B-Dub is on his way to next. Have yourself a fantastic rest.

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4: 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On the southbound side, 95 heavy in Springfield, heavy Lorton to 123, while the northbound side, traffic slows north of Dale Boulevard to the Occoquan. 95 slowing at Quantico, Quantico Triangle, and the crash, Route 1 Hudgens Road moved out of the way. 66, they're still working to crash 29 and also 28 near Manassas Drive. I'm Allie Oakley with the WFLS.
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Like, I'm always a Reese's Fast Break guy, you know, or a Snickers bar or a Twix. I discovered something on the longest ride that one of the guys riding with us was eating constantly, and I'm hooked on it. And it's probably going to reduce my man card status as if that needed to happen in the first place.

0: So I'm officially hooked on peach rings. It's B-Dub. I was on the longest ride, and one of the guys in our club that rides with us, he's one of our prospects, his name's Doug. He had peach rings in his saddlebag. And keep in mind, I've never tried these things before a few weeks ago, and I am hooked on them now. Like, I feel like he's a peach ring pusher. Like, if peach rings were a narcotic, he would be out on the corner at 2 a.m. trying to sell them. Like, that's how big of a deal these are to him. And I got to tell you, they're fantastic. Like, imagine 6'3", 300-pound bikers, and we're sitting around eating peach rings at a gas station. That's how that went.
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3: 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On the southbound side, 95 heavy in Springfield, heavy Lorton to 123, while the northbound side traffic slows north of Dale Boulevard to the Occoquan. 95 slowing at Quantico, Quantico Triangle, and the crash Route 1 Hudgens Road moved out of the way. 66, they're still working to crash 29 and also 28 near Manassas Drive. I'm Allie Oakley with WFLS traffic.
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15: From the Rappahannock Electric Cooperative Weather Center. Lows of a lot for on 71 tonight under mainly clear skies. A mix of clouds and sun tomorrow. Chance of thunderstorms. High temperatures reach up to 88. Chance for storms tomorrow night. Lows are on 68. Mainly cloudy skies expected. Mid-80s Friday and Saturday with thunderstorms both days. Right now, it's 89 degrees.
0: Today's New Country, 93.3 WFLS.

Been in Arizona the last week, hanging with my dad, who is who's battling cancer. He's been in the hospital for almost 2 weeks. Tomorrow will be 2 weeks, hoping he can go home soon. But he had a victory, is that the other night he didn't have to have a blood transfusion. That's the first time since I've been here that that hasn't been the case. So it's all about victories and setbacks, right? You got to get through the setbacks to get through the victories. Thank you for your thoughts

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She hits her knees and bows her head.

0: speaking of, and it's not a huge surprise, but Dr. Pepper is apparently America's grocery cart king. Instacart says it's the most popular soda order in 17 states, mostly across the South and West. Meanwhile, Coca-Cola, the thing we basically use as another word for soda, is number one in just three states. Pepsi, one. Delaware. This feels like Delaware just wanted somebody to notice them. In the Northeast, apparently keeping the entire ginger ale industry alive. My favorite, though, Oregon's number one, is Diet Pepsi. As an Oregonian, I'd like to formally request a recount.
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4: Got a girl from the south side, got braids in her hair. 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

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I missed them all. 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

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And you still talk about that moon that I can't recall, but God, I saw.